0: yo.
1: Tell me, go push up on that, man. Because he's looking at you.
0: Kick the balls, man. Kick the balls.
2: Fine, how you doing?
1: Fine, what's your name?
2: Kim.
1: You're beautiful, man.
2: Thank you.
1: So what you doing around here?
2: You know, just hanging out.
1: Yeah, I've seen you a lot of time around the school, you know.
2: Really?
1: Yeah, I've been meaning, you know, get your number and your name, stuff like that, to get to know you. Mm-hmm.
3: Hey, yo, Kim, ain't he Haitian?
2: I don't know. You Haitian?
3: Ew!

I shall attempt to put my personal life on the line. As I said before, we're influenced by the company we keep, and we have a strong sense of imagination. But imagination will not back up experience. Experience is based upon mistakes. I made a lot of them.

was three children from the land of Israel, Shadrach, Meshach, Abednego. Took a trip to the land of Babylon, Shadrach, Meshach, Abednego. Never could

on coals and red hot brimstone. Same times hotter, hotter than it ought to be. Shadrack, Meshach, and Abednego. Well, you couldn't find a hair on the head of Shadrack.

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It seems I have been walking for years and years and years. And I don't know where I'm going. I hear the sound leading me on. 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

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All right, we'll do it. One condition, you've got to join in, sing it out, right? I took a lot of persuading.

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So deal with that the way you want to. So tell me, are you ready to do the Rock Lobster? Are you ready? Okay, Warner Brothers recording artist, the B-52.

I remember when I was a little girl, our house caught on fire. And I'll never forget the look on my daddy's face as he gathered me up in his arms and raced through the burning building out into the pavement. I stood there shivering in my pajamas,

then I fell in love. I was head over heels in love with this boy. He was the most wonderful boy in the world, and we'd take long walks by the river or just sit for hours gazing into each other's eyes. We were so very much in love then. One day he just left me, and I thought I'd die, but I didn't.